2020, yeah. Check the motherfucking remix. You heard Purple Peep, Seal Zane. What? Sensational. Go down, Kohei. Chuck Blitz. 2006. Doing it like this. Aliens landed. You heard. The future is now. So what's going out to all my purple peeps out there?

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0: 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Before you start, there's a few details that you must learn. Technical specs about your unit to

0: manifested in the highly unlikely but still possible act of physical aggression towards you and your loved one's fleshy surfaces. 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
1: Why aren't you making me hurt you? I love you. Why aren't you making me hurt you? I love you. Why aren't you making me hurt you? I love you.

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1: Good morning, sunshine.
2: I catch y'all saw yesterday. At least I mean by tomorrow I won't be anyway. Whole new ball game.
1: Whole new day. 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
1: Yes, yes, y'all.
0: Say yes, yes, y'all.
1: Yes, yes, y'all.
0: Say man lift the back in.
1: Man lift the back in.
0: Say man lift the back in.
1: Man lift the back in.
0: The back in. The back in. The back in.

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By the way, Illmind Music is in the house. Give it up. 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

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I'm sitting and basking in the

0: and perched. 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Sin and living like it isn't forbidden, you finish first. No time to revert, word. Your spirit bit the curb, Google finishing my every word. It's weird.
1: By meters, the sewer system is a great private place to party. As we police responded to a call from a resident in the neighborhood just after midnight. The man was sitting in his backyard when he saw the men lift the manhole cover and climb in. When police arrived, they heard music coming from below the street.

0: We need food.
1: What are you doing this?
0: I'm rocking.
1: Yeah. No, I see that. What for?
0: Money. I want just some study bitches and hoes. And some candy for my nose. Some diamond stones. A roll with my chrome.
1: Hey, genius. You even know what that means?
0: What does it mean?
1: Where's the keyboards and the tambourine and the guitar? And, you know, I mean, the stuff that, like, white people like.
0: You want a piano?
1: Something badass. Like, REO Speedwagon or something.
0: Yeah, yeah.
2: Hey, yo, I know this dude, right? Carl, he wore tight blue sweats, but wasn't glued too tight. All he had upstairs.

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0: Test. 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
1: Upon.
0: Highly volatile.
1: I am Priest.
0: And we are here on behalf of Attica Blues.

0: elements transform.
1: Transatlantic, Lyrinx, and Phalanx, placebo. 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Grasp the shock, installation of my demeanor, unravel false belief under the shadow of inquisition. Dispersing cylindrical magnitudes, motion manipulated, constructed for the occasion. 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

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Curving with hawk-like talons inside I challenge. Eagles if people were birds, I'd be a hawk. New York dug imperial pigeons will perish. Unbound, untrained, around the sound serves. It's a manifesto declaration, statement, parchment page, credo, we know freedom. Welcome change, strange and I like it. Mike majestic liberating lung from cage. Page 29 from the rhyming dictionary. Various random man-made material make man feel. Under the heel of my voice this will crush. You, we feel free.

0: It's something scientific the way I kick it. 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You turn your shit up. 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
1: More villa, more illa mind.
0: You turn your shit up. Yo, you motherfuckers.
2: That's right.
0: It's time for the Gunnero to come out and play. Yo, tell a friend. 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
1: Right through the center of your focus.
0: You are correct,
1: sir. Picture a long silver needle piercing the outer lens of your eye fluid.
2: And once again, in one verse we prove we can rip all these signed big budget motherfuckers. 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

just piff. 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

0: host. 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
1: Ciccio con la palla.
2: Benvenuto nel servizio gratuito di assistenza 24688. 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Il tuo credito è 4.90, di cui 4.90.

candlesticks in the dark, visions of bodies being burned. 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

out past the border patrol, whose thunderbirds no match. A helicopter shadow follows you way out past the downtown city glow, across the Santa Cruz I-10, through the Rincons and Cochise stronghold.

those of you who come in late, we are now having a little cooking session for Blue Note right here on the scene. Putting the pot on in here. And we'd like for you to join in with us and have a ball.

der Sekunde. 30 Gelber der Sekunde. 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I'm going to start by saying this. Seattle no longer feels the need to...

spending days and days with heightened senses for finer flavors. What's minor ways? Cause I'm trying to slide in Cyan Gator's house, all white like the picket fence and prying neighbors. Fuck arrangements prior, trying to smoke, drink and die in Vegas. In my will, leave all my chips to cryogenic freezing. Up my weight, don't wear black and have a splendid evening. Inattentive, leaving shit to 60 seconds left. Flexion, stretch, definition, chest ingesting, sesh. Finessing, setting text to question, threats and get the checks. Checking for a chick to plug a piff, chug a fifth and jet. These days the tracks stack nicely as my stats max. Spat raps, no cat stacks, wife. Shit turns sour, now the backlash pricey. Hashtag icy like the pack, that's Verde. No TBT, still the pad. Catch wordplay like I snap 6 days. Only nap come Thursday. First things first, fuck first place. Got rappers thinking they the freshest till they pure it. Rarely listen to the hearsay. Catch a glimpse, then I steer away. Front and back, punching somewhere in the back. Writing slack punches, fruit cooler, chase the stack. Luncheon, pack bumping, still as quiet like it's tying. Heard a passing siren, we lit the flag of Ireland. Mind state migrating to an island where the water washing up against white sand. Got the glass in the right hand, stationary at the mic stand. Step outside with the slight tan, watch the flight land. Now we getting faded, hitting tree, no stick and seed. Playing quiet and it's the limousine lane, switch at different speeds. I'm with two bikes, shipping tea at the patisserie like Mr. Sheen. Yo, she kiss her teeth and say you small scale like a figurine. Shave it just for me, wash the dishes, Mr. Clean. Smoking vividly, skip the mission, piece of the mystery. For a piff, I'm overeating like the shit for free. It's safe to say it's progression. She fried the bacon with the coffee percolating as I slept in. On top the steak had the fresh ring.

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0: We need your help so we can find the other children.
1: A house. 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
0: Who?
1: I don't know. 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

0: Tech 9, rhyme trouble, mics of mine, never crumble.
1: Look, bitch. Not because I say so, but because this exercise makes it so.
2: Hold it, Long John! No!
3: No! No, no!
1: Come on.
4: Yes.
5: Oh, my.
4: Okay, okay, folks, fun's over.
5: Well, it's about time.
6: And now, the beat.
4: Beat!
6: Are you ready?
4: Okay,
6: this is it.
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7: Y'all listen to this, all right?

right now. The impossible will take a little while. I say I'll care forever.